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They left us a rock and roll road. 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
1: Rumors spreading round in that Texas town about the shack outside the games. And you know what I'm talking about. 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

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Together, we are all Islanders. We are the true north, strong and free. 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

0: 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Here's what you need to know.
1: Good morning. The province has released a new alcohol strategy aimed at reducing harms and promoting healthier communities. The plan includes 16 recommendations focused on prevention, public policy, and enforcement. The government says alcohol contributes to 7,000 emergency visits and 135 deaths annually on the island. Health Minister Corey Deagle says alcohol-related harms are putting strain on families and the health care system. The strategy does not propose increasing alcohol taxes or reducing liquor outlets. It was developed with input from more than 1,100 islanders and community partners. Advocates say abuse of temporary foreign workers on the island is far more widespread than the official numbers show. Federal data shows only 10 island employers have been found in violation of the temporary foreign worker program since 2016. But the Cooper Institute's Ryan McRae says workers continue reporting illegal recruitment fees, unpaid wages, poor housing, and threats from employers. Immigration lawyer Ravi Jain tells CBC fraud is rampant and many cases are just going undetected. Ottawa has stepped up enforcement with fines against island employers topping $470,000 over the last 2 years. RCMP have seized hundreds of stolen tools from businesses in PEI and Moncton, part of an investigation spanning several provinces. Police say the equipment seized is linked to a major theft in London, Ontario, back in February, where nearly $650,000 worth of tools and other products were stolen. They were later identified for sale in stores across PEI and New Brunswick. Search warrants were executed last week at four locations in Moncton and PEI, leading to the recovery of about $20,000 worth of stolen goods. Canada's launched a new national food security strategy backed by more than $3 billion over 10 years. The plan aims to boost domestic food production, increase competition in grocery stores, expand year-round fruit and vegetable growing, and cut the red tape for farmers. Agriculture Minister Heath MacDonald says the strategy will help process more food in Canada, create jobs, and reduce reliance on foreign suppliers. In sports, round 32 at the World Cup yesterday, Brazil eliminated Japan 2-1. Paraguay beat Germany on penalty kicks 4-3 after a 1-1 draw. Another 1-1 draw saw Morocco eliminate the Netherlands 3-2 on penalty kicks, so it'll be Morocco against Canada on Saturday. In baseball, the Blue Jays beat the Mets 2-1. Red Sox doubled the Nationals 6-3. Yankees lost 7-3 to the Tigers. Now you're up to date. I'm Darryl Good.
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2: Island weather, we have a bit of a rainy day on our hands, it's looking like. Now, a small chance with that could be some thunderstorms in the morning, but a warm day for the most part. Highs of 25, low of 19. Tomorrow for Canada Day, looking pretty decent temperature-wise. Mix of sun and cloud to start the day. We've got a, well, decent little chance of showers tomorrow night with that high of 25, low of 18. And Thursday, cloudy and rainy again with a high of 26, low of 17, and rain all day, it looks like.
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As Muddy Waters said, the blues had a baby, and they named it Rock and Roll. 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

0: Harlequin and Innocence from the Islands Rock, Max 93.1. Good morning, Al Baldwin in. We're going to spend some time, share some tunes, kicking off this final day of the month of June with the countdown to Canada Day continuing. Forecast calling for a mix of sun and cloud, bringing a chance of showers. Risk of a thunder shower this afternoon. We'll also see fog patches along parts of the coast. Heading for a high in the low 20s, but it's going to feel warmer than that with the humidity. 16 will be the high along parts of the coast. Coming up tomorrow at high noon, a special edition of Classic Albums Top to Bottom. We've got some information on that as part of a short break. The tunes will continue with Linkin Park.
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0: Linkin Park and What I've Done, the Island's Rock Max 93.1. Nice to have you along on this Tuesday morning. And if you haven't been downtown in a little bit, you may not have seen the newly reopened Victoria Row. It has been reopened as a pedestrian mall for the summer as redevelopment work for the Confederation Center of the Arts paused for that section of Richmond Street. Construction for the center's redevelopment project has been progressing as planned and will continue in other areas, while specific work adjacent to Victoria Row is paused until the fall. Safety fencing along Victoria Row has been removed, so the full width of the street can now be used and enjoyed, including the stage for live music. Heading for information, we'll be hearing from AC/DC, and we'll be hearing from an act that got canceled in Europe a couple of days ago because of some really nasty weather. Now, this happened to the B-52s. It also happened to Joan Jett and the Blackhearts. And they are coming up next.
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0: 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Here's what you need to know.
1: Good morning. The federal government is relaunching its Greener Homes grant in four provinces, targeting low and medium income households. More than 35,000 households in PEI, Nova Scotia, BC, and Quebec will be eligible for no-cost retrofits like heat pumps and insulation. The new program is also open to renters. Environment Minister Julie DeBrusson made the announcement in Montreal, saying this $500 million program will be administered by the provinces. A previous version of the program just ran out of money. The Lance government's launched a new five-year action plan to support seniors. The plan focuses on promoting positive views of aging, enhancing well-being, and strengthening services across the island. Minister of Social Development and Seniors Barb Ramsey says the plan reflects a commitment to helping seniors age with dignity and stay connected to their communities. The plan was developed through extensive engagement with seniors, Indigenous elders, and community organizations. The province says the action plan will help ensure older adults are valued and empowered to thrive. Still no updated figures on opioid overdoses and deaths on the provincial government website 6 months after the last posting. Advocates and the chief public health officer say more timely numbers are needed. Peers Alliance harm reduction manager Tessa Rogers says the province has seen a rise in ODs this year, but she tells CBC many are reversed with naloxone by friends and not reported to emergency services. Last year, 13 people died on the island from opioids. That was up from 7 in 2024. Dr. Heather Morrison notes deaths remain lower than the national rate. After 43 years, Charlottetown crossing guard Teresa Yonker has retired. The 77-year-old protected generations of children at the corner near Parkdale Elementary School. Yonker says she takes great pride that no child was ever hurt on her watch. She worked her final shift on the last day of school. She says the highlight of her long career has always been the kids themselves. Yonker tells the Guardian she'll miss them and feels she'll be a bit lonesome without her daily routine at the school. Students and staff sent her off with hugs, high fives, and waves from the buses. In sports at the World Cup, Morocco eliminated the Netherlands on penalty kicks 3-2 after a 1-1 draw to advance to play Canada in the round of 16 on Saturday. Also advancing was Brazil, beating Japan 2-1. Paraguay eliminated Germany on penalty kicks 4-3 after a 1-1 draw. On the diamonds, Blue Jays beat the Mets 2-1, Red Sox over Washington 6-3, Detroit down the Yankees 7-3. Now you're up to date. I'm Daryl Good.
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2: Island weather, we have a bit of a rainy day on our hands, it's looking like. Now, a small chance with that could be some thunderstorms in the morning, but a warm day for the most part. Highs of 25, low of 19. Tomorrow for Canada Day, looking pretty decent temperature-wise. Mix of sun and cloud to start the day. We've got a, well, decent little chance of showers tomorrow night with that high of 25, low of 18. And Thursday, cloudy and rainy again with a high of 26, low of 17, and rain all day, it looks like.

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0: Sloan. If it feels good, do it. 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Now, last Friday morning, we announced the name of the winner, the first winner in our Fuel Your Summer contest. That was Nick Summers, who picks up a $250 gas card. We also had secondary prizes. Elaine Brian Smith won a $100 gift certificate to Cool Breeze. Also, Landon Seaman, a one-year membership to CAA. We're also giving goodies away from Down East Auto. So in addition to the $250 that we are giving away each and every week, there are secondary prizes as well. More information on how you can enter to Fuel Your Summer available on the contest page of our website at max931.ca.
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0: Van Halen Panama, the Island's Rock Max 93.1, and a couple of former members of Van Halen, Michael Anthony and Sammy Hagar, back out on the road for the summer of 2026. We've got more details on what's going down with them with today's IMAX Rock Report coming up around 7:20 this morning. Meantime, we're heading for information. On the other side, we've got Tesla caught in the act. We'll also be hearing from Tom Petty and the Heartbreakers. We've got some information about Rotary Radio Bingo back on our sister station tonight at 7 p.m., and then the tunes will continue with the hip.
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0: 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Here's what you need to know.
1: Good morning. The province has released a new alcohol strategy aimed at reducing harms and promoting healthier communities. The plan includes 16 recommendations focused on prevention, public policy, and enforcement. The government says alcohol contributes to 7,000 emergency visits and 135 deaths annually on the island. Health Minister Corey Deagle says alcohol-related harms are putting strain on families and the health care system. The strategy does not propose increasing alcohol taxes or reducing liquor outlets. It was developed with input from more than 1,100 islanders and community partners. Advocates say abuse of temporary foreign workers on the island is far more widespread than the official numbers show. Federal data shows only 10 island employers have been found in violation of the temporary foreign worker program since 2016. But the Cooper Institute's Ryan McRae says workers continue reporting illegal recruitment fees, unpaid wages, poor housing, and threats from employers. Immigration lawyer Ravi Jain tells CBC fraud is rampant and many cases are just going undetected. Ottawa has stepped up enforcement with fines against island employers topping $470,000 over the last 2 years. RCMP have seized hundreds of stolen tools from businesses in PEI and Moncton, part of an investigation spanning several provinces. Police say the equipment seized is linked to a major theft in London, Ontario, back in February, where nearly $650,000 worth of tools and other products were stolen. They were later identified for sale in stores across PEI and New Brunswick. Search warrants were executed last week at four locations in Moncton and PEI, leading to the recovery of about $20,000 worth of stolen goods. Canada's launched a new national food security strategy, backed by more than $3 billion over 10 years. The plan aims to boost domestic food production, increase competition in grocery stores, expand year-round fruit and vegetable growing, and cut the red tape for farmers. Agriculture Minister Heath MacDonald says the strategy will help process more food in Canada, create jobs, and reduce reliance on foreign suppliers. In sports, round 32 at the World Cup yesterday, Brazil eliminated Japan 2-1. Paraguay beat Germany on penalty kicks 4-3 after a 1-1 draw. Another 1-1 draw saw Morocco eliminate the Netherlands 3-2 on penalty kicks, so it'll be Morocco against Canada on Saturday. In baseball, the Blue Jays beat the Mets 2-1. Red Sox doubled the Nationals 6-3. Yankees lost 7-3 to the Tigers. Now you're up to date. I'm Darryl Good.
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2: Island weather, we have a bit of a rainy day on our hands, it's looking like. Now, a small chance with that could be some thunderstorms in the morning, but a warm day for the most part. Highs of 25, low of 19. Tomorrow for Canada Day, looking pretty decent temperature-wise. Mix of sun and cloud to start the day. We've got a, decent little chance of showers tomorrow night with that high of 25, low of 18. And Thursday, cloudy and rainy again with a high of 26, low of 17. And rain all day, it looks like.
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0: Checking out the signs with Tesla, the Islands Rock, Max 93.1 on the 30th day of June. A couple of things being commemorated today. First of all, this is Meteor Watch Day. And the tradition of wishing upon meteors, as we often say shooting stars, can be traced all the way back to 127 AD, when Ptolemy, the Greek astronomer, hypothesized that gods would peer down on Earth from the heavens and would use the stars to do so. Anyone who saw a shooting star knew that a god was paying attention, so they took it as an opportunity to make a wish. In 1908, on this day, a giant fireball, most likely caused by the airburst of a large meteor or comet, flattened 80 million trees near the stony Tunguska River in Russia, the largest impact ever recorded in history. And today can be a good thing or a bad thing, depending on how you look upon it. Social Media Day. The website Mashable launched Social Media Day back in 2010 as a way to recognize and celebrate social media's impact on global communications. While every day is essentially Social Media Day, this day marks the 17th annual official global celebration.
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0: Fleetwood Mac and the Chain, the Island's Rock, Max 93.1. And rumor is that former member of Fleetwood Mac, Stevie Nicks, may be performing at the wedding of Taylor Swift and Travis Kelce, which is supposedly scheduled for this weekend, but no confirmation on that as of yet. With today's IMAX Rock Report, the name of Sammy Hagar's Best of All Worlds tour comes with a whole lot of expectations, and they say this summer he's been delivering a bit of extra firepower, thanks to special guest Rick Springfield, who opened the first half of the Red Rockers tour dates. The result, they say, is a night that's been loaded to the brim with big chart hits and rock radio favorites, guaranteed to send each fan home with more than just a few songs to add to their playlists. The impressive collective now includes his longtime bandmate from Van Halen, Michael Anthony, guitar legend Joe Satriani, drummer Kenny Aronoff, and their newest recruit, keyboard player and vocalist Nathan Mercado, also known as Spider Cherry. And Bill Wyman, the Rolling Stones bass player between 62 and 93, kept himself quite busy in the years following his departure from the band, mainly with a group whose membership fluctuated as he saw fit, called the Rhythm Kings. Now the musician and Demon Music are releasing a 10-CD boxed set containing that group's output. Bill Wyman's Rhythm Kings Ultimate Collection, released to coincide with Bill's 90th birthday, which is coming up in October of this year, and the Ultimate Collection will be released on the 9th of October, and it is available for pre-order.
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3: Good morning. The federal government is relaunching its Greener Homes grant in four provinces targeting low and medium income households. More than 35,000 households in PEI, Nova Scotia, BC, and Quebec will be eligible for no-cost retrofits like heat pumps and insulation. The new program is also open to renters. Environment Minister Julie DeBrusson made the announcement in Montreal, saying this $500 million program will be administered by the provinces. A previous version of the program just ran out of money. The Lance government's launched a new five-year action plan to support seniors. The plan focuses on promoting positive views of aging, enhancing well-being, and strengthening services across the island. Minister of Social Development and Seniors Barb Ramsey says the plan reflects a commitment to helping seniors age with dignity and stay connected to their communities. The plan was developed through extensive engagement with seniors, Indigenous elders, and community organizations. The province says the action plan will help ensure older adults are valued and empowered to thrive. Still no updated figures on opioid overdoses and deaths on the provincial government website 6 months after the last posting. Advocates and the chief public health officer say more timely numbers are needed. Peers Alliance harm reduction manager Tessa Rogers says the province has seen a rise in ODs this year, but she tells CBC many are reversed with naloxone by friends and not reported to emergency services. Last year, 13 people died on the island from opioids. That was up from 7 in 2024. Dr. Heather Morrison notes deaths remain lower than the national rate. After 43 years, Charlottetown crossing guard Teresa Yonker has retired. The 77-year-old protected generations of children at the corner near Parkdale Elementary School. Yonker says she takes great pride that no child was ever hurt on her watch. She worked her final shift on the last day of school. She says the highlight of her long career has always been the kids themselves. Yonker tells the Guardian she'll miss them and feels she'll be a bit lonesome without her daily routine at the school. Students and staff send her off with hugs, high fives, and waves from the buses. In sports at the World Cup, Morocco eliminated the Netherlands on penalty kicks 3-2 after a 1-1 draw to advance to play Canada in the round of 16 on Saturday. Also advancing was Brazil, beating Japan 2-1. Paraguay eliminated Germany on penalty kicks 4-3 after a 1-1 draw. On the diamonds, Blue Jays beat the Mets 2-1, Red Sox over Washington 6-3, Detroit down the Yankees 7-3. Now you're up to date. I'm Daryl Good.
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5: Island weather, we have a bit of a rainy day on our hands, it's looking like. Now, a small chance with that could be some thunderstorms in the morning, but a warm day for the most part. Highs of 25, low of 19. Tomorrow for Canada Day, looking pretty decent temperature-wise. Mix of sun and cloud to start the day. We've got a, well, decent little chance of showers tomorrow night with that high of 25, low of 18. And Thursday, cloudy and rainy again with a high of 26, low of 17. And rain all day, it looks like.
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0: Trooper of the Boys in the Bright White Sports Car, the Island's Rock Max 93.1. Brand new Vogue Optical web poll question in play today on our website, as always inviting your participation. And with the countdown to Canada Day continuing, another Canadian-themed Vogue Optical web poll question. We want to know from the list we have put up on our website, what do you consider to be the most Canadian thing of all? Options include hockey, poutine, maple syrup, ketchup chips, Mounties, the maple leaf, bagged milk, Kraft dinner, or the simple but eloquent phrase, eh? From that list, what do you think is the most Canadian thing of all? You can let us know, max931.ca. Coming up, we've got Ozzy and No More Tears.
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1: Ozzy Osbourne's No More Tears, the Island's Rock, Max 93.1. 30th day of June, checking out Canadian history. This day in years gone by, way back in 1508, a detailed map of the New World was published in Rome, and for the very first time, it listed Terra Nova, or Newfoundland. This day in 1859, French acrobat Charles Blondin crossed Niagara Falls on a tightrope. Took him all of 5 minutes to make the crossing. In later attempts, he crossed while blindfolded, on stilts, pushing a wheelbarrow, and also while carrying another man on his back. 1886, the first transcontinental train trip across Canada departed from Montreal. It would arrive in Port Moody, British Columbia, on the 4th of July. On this day in 1938, Superman, co-created by Canadian Joe Shuster, first appeared in DC Comics' Action Comics. The series issue number 1 was cover dated June, but it had actually been printed back in April. And jumping ahead a few years, it was on this day in the year 1987, the Royal Canadian Mint introduced the $1 coin, affectionately known as the Loonie.
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4: Good morning. The province has released a new alcohol strategy aimed at reducing harms and promoting healthier communities. The plan includes 16 recommendations focused on prevention, public policy, and enforcement. The government says alcohol contributes to 7,000 emergency visits and 135 deaths annually on the island. Health Minister Corey Deagle says alcohol-related harms are putting strain on families and the health care system. The strategy does not propose increasing alcohol taxes or reducing liquor outlets. It was developed with input from more than 1,100 islanders and community partners. Advocates say abuse of temporary foreign workers on the island is far more widespread than the official numbers show. Federal data shows only 10 island employers have been found in violation of the temporary foreign worker program since 2016. But the Cooper Institute's Ryan McRae says workers continue reporting illegal recruitment fees, unpaid wages, poor housing, and threats from employers. Immigration lawyer Ravi Jain tells CBC fraud is rampant and many cases are just going undetected. Ottawa has stepped up enforcement with fines against island employers topping $470,000 over the last 2 years. RCMP have seized hundreds of stolen tools from businesses in PEI and Moncton, part of an investigation spanning several provinces. Police say the equipment seized is linked to a major theft in London, Ontario, back in February, where nearly $650,000 worth of tools and other products were stolen. They were later identified for sale in stores across PEI and New Brunswick. Search warrants were executed last week at four locations in Moncton and PEI, leading to the recovery of about $20,000 worth of stolen goods. Canada's launched a new national food security strategy, backed by more than $3 billion over 10 years. The plan aims to boost domestic food production, increase competition in grocery stores, expand year-round fruit and vegetable growing, and cut the red tape for farmers. Agriculture Minister Heath MacDonald says the strategy will help process more food in Canada, create jobs, and reduce reliance on foreign suppliers. In sports, round 32 at the World Cup yesterday, Brazil eliminated Japan 2-1. Paraguay beat Germany on penalty kicks 4-3 after a 1-1 draw. Another 1-1 draw saw Morocco eliminate the Netherlands 3-2 on penalty kicks, so it'll be Morocco against Canada on Saturday. In baseball, the Blue Jays beat the Mets 2-1. Red Sox doubled the Nationals 6-3. Yankees lost 7-3 to the Tigers. Now you're up to date. I'm Darryl Good.
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6: Island weather, we have a bit of a rainy day on our hands, it's looking like. Now, a small chance with that could be some thunderstorms in the morning, but a warm day for the most part. Highs of 25, low of 19. Tomorrow for Canada Day, looking pretty decent temperature-wise. Mix of sun and cloud to start the day. We've got a, well, decent little chance of showers tomorrow night with that high of 25, low of 18. And Thursday, cloudy and rainy again with a high of 26, low of 17. And rain all day, it looks like.
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0: Back from Turner Overdrive, letting it ride. The Island's Rock Max 93.1. So tomorrow, Canada Day, a day when lots of folks get together, do a little partying, do some socializing, may enjoy a few wobbly pops. But fewer and fewer people are actually getting into the wobbly pops these days. According to new information, Canada's alcohol use has hit a 20-year low. But booze-free beverages are surging. Canadian alcohol consumption has fallen for the fourth consecutive year, reaching its lowest per capita level in two decades. Non-alcoholic beverages sales are soaring, with some provincial retailers reporting growth of over 80% in a single year. Trends like sober travel reflecting a worldwide shift toward mindful drinking and alcohol-free socializing. Tunes will continue on a Tuesday with Brian Adams coming up after the Smashing Pumpkins.
1: There ain't no better place to be. 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

0: kids wanna rock. Brian Adams' Kids Wanna Rock, the Islands Rock, Max 93.1. So tomorrow, families getting together, getting out, and celebrating the country that we call Canada. Now, in Charlottetown, Victoria Park will be the site of all kinds of activity through the day, kicking off at 8 o'clock in the morning with the Kids of Steel Triathlon. There's a 21-gun salute at noon. Family Fun Zone opens at noon. The Indigenous PEI Activation will be opening at noon. The Tastes of Canada and Beyond opening at noon. The official opening ceremony at 1:30 tomorrow afternoon, and then activity continuing through the afternoon. And at present, a display of fireworks expected to get underway at 10 o'clock tomorrow evening. For getting around, Charlottetown, Cornwall, and Stratford buses will be running on a Saturday schedule for Canada Day. And after 6:45, free city services have been added so you can enjoy Canada Day fireworks in Victoria Park and not worry about driving or parking. More information on the city's website, charlottetown.ca.
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0: 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Here's what you need to know.
1: Good morning. The federal government is relaunching its Greener Homes grant in four provinces, targeting low and medium income households. More than 35,000 households in PEI, Nova Scotia, BC, and Quebec will be eligible for no-cost retrofits like heat pumps and insulation. The new program is also open to renters. Environment Minister Julie DeBrusen made the announcement in Montreal, saying this $500 million program will be administered by the provinces. A previous version of the program just ran out of money. The Lance government's launched a new five-year action plan to support seniors. The plan focuses on promoting positive views of aging, enhancing well-being, and strengthening services across the island. Minister of Social Development and Seniors Barb Ramsey says the plan reflects a commitment to helping seniors age with dignity and stay connected to their communities. The plan was developed through extensive engagement with seniors, Indigenous elders, and community organizations. The province says the action plan will help ensure older adults are valued and empowered to thrive. Still no updated figures on opioid overdoses and deaths on the provincial government website 6 months after the last posting. Advocates and the chief public health officer say more timely numbers are needed. Peers Alliance harm reduction manager Tessa Rogers says the province has seen a rise in ODs this year, but she tells CBC many are reversed with naloxone by friends and not reported to emergency services. Last year, 13 people died on the island from opioids. That was up from 7 in 2024. Dr. Heather Morrison notes deaths remain lower than the national rate. After 43 years, Charlottetown crossing guard Teresa Yonker has retired. The 77-year-old protected generations of children at the corner near Parkdale Elementary School. Yonker says she takes great pride that no child was ever hurt on her watch. She worked her final shift on the last day of school. She says the highlight of her long career has always been the kids themselves. Yonker tells the Guardian she'll miss them and feels she'll be a bit lonesome without her daily routine at the school. Students and staff send her off with hugs, high fives, and waves from the buses. In sports at the World Cup, Morocco eliminated the Netherlands on penalty kicks 3-2 after a 1-1 draw to advance to play Canada in the round of 16 on Saturday. Also advancing was Brazil, beating Japan 2-1. Paraguay eliminated Germany on penalty kicks 4-3 after a 1-1 draw. On the diamonds, Blue Jays beat the Mets 2-1, Red Sox over Washington 6-3, Detroit down the Yankees 7-3. Now you're up to date. I'm Daryl Good.
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4: Island weather, we have a bit of a rainy day on our hands, it's looking like. Now, a small chance with that could be some thunderstorms in the morning, but a warm day for the most part. Highs of 25, low of 19. Tomorrow for Canada Day, looking pretty decent temperature-wise. Mix of sun and cloud to start the day. We've got a, decent little chance of showers tomorrow night with that high of 25, low of 18. And Thursday, cloudy and rainy again with a high of 26, low of 17. And rain all day, it looks like.
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0: Default, Waste of My Time, the Island's Rock, Max 93.1. 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From the list we have put up on our website, we want to know, in your opinion, what is the most Canadian thing of all? 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You can let us know at max931.ca. As we make our way toward a rock ride for a Tuesday morning, we've got Joan Jett and the Blackhearts.
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0: Joan Jett and the Blackhearts, and I love rock and roll. The Island's Rock Max 93.1, and Joan Jett and the Blackhearts were to have played a festival in France this past weekend, but the show was canceled at the last minute following a destructive tornado that tore through the venue and devastated public reception facilities. The B-52s also suffering from cancellation this past weekend because of the weather. Getting set to kick off your workday with a long set of classic tracks back-to-back and commercial-free, we've got a rock ride coming up. We'll include the Steve Miller Band, AC/DC's on the way, and off the top, April Wine.
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The Kings, the beat goes on, switching to Glide, the Island's Rock Max 93.1. Coming up on this rock ride, we'll hear from The Offspring, a signature song from Foreigner. Here's the Steve Miller Band, The Joker, on Max.

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0: The Offspring, Self-Esteem, the Island's Rock Max 93.1 with Alan on your Tuesday morning. 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

0: each show that they played, which is what we've got for you. High Noon Tomorrow, fully, completely in its entirety, song by song, top to bottom, with classic albums right here on Max FM. Meantime, when we continue for this Tuesday morning, a tune from the Trues and Tom Petty and the Heartbreakers.
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0: The Truths, Hope, and Ruin, the Island's Rock, Max 93.1. You and I are getting together again at high noon. That is when we will bring you the next edition of the Classic Rock Lunch, decade double shot from the 1980s, part of the musical menu. In our live spotlight, we will be hearing from Triumph, and with our almanac feature, a couple of tracks from an album released this very day back in 1980. Meantime, a rock ride takes us into the 10 o'clock hour with Soundgarden, Lenny Kravitz, Alanna Miles, Kansas, and to get things going, some sweet emotion from Aerosmith.
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6: Island weather, we have a bit of a rainy day on our hands, it's looking like. Now, a small chance with that could be some thunderstorms in the morning, but a warm day for the most part. Highs of 25, low of 19. Tomorrow for Canada Day, looking pretty decent temperature-wise. Mix of sun and cloud to start the day. We've got a, well, decent little chance of showers tomorrow night with that high of 25, low of 18. And Thursday, cloudy and rainy again with a high of 26, low of 17. And rain all day, it looks like.
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1: Well, what's going on, everyone? It's Lee checking in. My home away from home. Well, the living room away from home, I guess, is the better way to put it. I am at Furniture Gallery here in Summerside here until 2 o'clock today. 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We have those items, just to name a few. And then also, I mean, you've also got Ashley sofas starting at $479 right now, 36-month financing options, OAC. 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So a lot of bases covered here. Would love to see you. I'll be here till 2 o'clock today for Max 93.1 at the Furniture Gallery in Summerside. I'm Lee Ruby.
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1: Well, good morning. We're going to start to be flirting with good afternoon very, very soon as we're getting all prepared for Canada Day. And actually, Furniture Gallery in Summerside has a great way for you to get extra patriotic right now because they have saved the tax on Canadian-made products just in time. 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Maybe you're trying to do some upgrades or replacements around your home. They've got the LG also Buy More, Save More. That's going on right now, and maybe you're looking for a little bit more of a restful night's sleep. Well, they have got queen size mattresses starting at $399, which could really help along with that. 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And 30% off selected sofa beds. So come in, say hello to me. I'm right inside the door on the left hand side, and take a few laps because there's a lot to see. For Max 93.1 at Furniture Gallery, I'm Lee Ruby.
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1: Well, what's going on, everyone? It's Lee checking in. My home away from home. Well, the living room away from home, I guess is the better way to put it. I am at Furniture Gallery here in Summerside here until 2 o'clock today. 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We have those items just to name a few. And then also, I mean, you've also got Ashley sofas starting at $479 right now, 36-month financing options, OAC. And if you're getting all geared up to open up the cottage or improve the cottage, give it a little bit of a facelift, they've got some great stuff like lamps right now, home decor, end tables, area rugs, fridges or ranges starting at $699, and washers starting at $599, dryers at $499. 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Would love to see you. I'll be here till 2 o'clock today for Max 93.1 at the Furniture Gallery in Summerside. I'm Lee Ruby.
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1: Island weather, we have a bit of a rainy day on our hands, it's looking like. Now, a small chance with that could be some thunderstorms in the morning, but a warm day for the most part. Highs of 25, low of 19. Tomorrow for Canada Day, looking pretty decent temperature-wise. Mix of sun and cloud to start the day. We've got a, well, decent little chance of showers tomorrow night with that high of 25, low of 18. And Thursday, cloudy and rainy again with a high of 26, low of 17. And rain all day, it looks like.
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1: 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They are open till 6. But because we're getting all geared up for Canada Day, maybe you need some of these additions or, some kind of substitutions within your home. Either way, they've got you covered. 664 Water Street East in Summerside. 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
1: Island weather, we have a bit of a rainy day on our hands, it's looking like. Now, a small chance with that could be some thunderstorms in the morning, but a warm day for the most part. Highs of 25, low of 19. Tomorrow for Canada Day, looking pretty decent temperature-wise. Mix of sun and cloud to start the day. We've got a, well, decent little chance of showers tomorrow night with that high of 25, low of 18. And Thursday, cloudy and rainy again with a high of 26, low of 17. And rain all day, it looks like.
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Harlequin, I Did It for Love. The Island's Rock, Max FM. Tuesday edition of the Classic Rock Lunch underway. Pink Floyd coming up with a track from The Dark Side of the Moon. Nickelback is on the way. Right now, we're running down a dream with Tom Petty, Max FM.

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1: Pink Floyd from the Dark Side of the Moon and Money, the Islands Rock Max FM Tuesday edition of the Classic Rock Lunch. Coming up a little bit later with our live spotlight, we'll be hearing from Triumph, Caught in the Act. Our almanac features a couple of tracks from an album released this day in 1980. When the tunes continue, our next set will feature the Steve Miller Band and a decade double shot from the 1980s, hearing from Guns N' Roses and Honeymoon Suite.
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3: 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If you've never been here, come in, say hello to me, 664 Water Street East in Summerside. I'm here till 2, so would love to see you. For Max 93.1, I'm Lee Ruby.
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0: Rock Lunch on Max FM. When the tunes continue, we will be hearing from Kansas. And coming up next, we've got a live rendition of the title track from an album released by Triumph back in 1981. It was their fifth studio album, becoming a hit on both sides of the Canada-US border. Coming up, we've got Triumph and Allied Forces.
1: Hey everyone, it's Lee checking in again. I am still at Furniture Gallery. 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

0: Kansas. Dust in the Wind, the Islands Rock Max FM. It is the 30th day of June with today's Almanac feature. We are taking you back to this day, 1980, when The Game, the eighth studio album by Queen, was released by EMI Records in the UK and by Elektra Records here in North America. The album would become a massive commercial breakthrough. It features a different sound from its predecessor, Jazz, in 1978. The Game was the first Queen album to use a synthesizer. The album would top the charts in Canada, going 6 times platinum, number one in the US, 4 times platinum, and number one in the UK. Coming up, a pair of number ones, a song that Freddie Mercury was inspired to write in about 10 minutes while he was in a bathtub in Munich. That would be Crazy Little Thing Called Love. And we have another number one from that album. Another one bites the dust.
1: Well, good afternoon, everybody. Lee Ruby almost on the home stretch here at Furniture Gallery. Still plenty of time to see me here till 2 o'clock today, 664 Water Street East. And there's a lot of great reasons to come on by now. They have got some amazing save the tax on Canadian made products right now. So the sales staff will take care of you. Almost hiccup there. Well, that just means how much excited I must be. But the staff is ready to take care of you. So, like, as soon as you walk in, I'll greet you, and then I'll pass you on to the sales staff, which is great. But also, if you're looking for needing a refresh or updating the cottage, they have got lamps, home decor, end tables, area rugs, fridges or ranges starting at $6.99, and then also washers starting at $5.99, dryers at $4.99. So they've got every room in your house covered. So make sure you come in, say hello to me. As I had mentioned, I would love to see you before 2 o'clock today. They are open till 6, but these Canada Day specials also are going to disappear fast. So make sure you come in before it's too late. 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
1: Island weather, we do have a little bit of rain potentially on the forecast throughout the entire afternoon and into the evening. Loving that high of 25, lows of 19. Tomorrow, a mix of sun and cloud to start the day. Looking like more sun than cloud, but increasingly cloudier throughout Canada Day with a high of 25, low of 18. We might get a little bit of rain tomorrow night. And then on Thursday, looking cloudy and rainy again with a high of 26 and low of 17.
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0: Max 93.1, the Islands Rock with Everlast. What's it like? What's it like to hear the entire, fully, completely album from the Tragically Hip start to finish, the entire thing? It's my favorite Hip album, and you can hear it right here on Max 93.1 starting at noontime tomorrow as we celebrate our legends in rock right here on Canada Day. So don't miss that. It's coming up fully, completely tomorrow starting at noon from the Tragically Hip.
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0: Aerosmith, Walk This Way on Max 93.1, the islands rock. 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

0: 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Rock and roll duty. Apparently, Mick Jagger is off rock and roll duty. No more for him, he said. There's longevity that comes from giving up heavy partying and staying active through dancing. He said, you can't really, after a certain age, do loads of drinking and drugs. He said, it's a lot of fun, though, but if you want to have fitness and longevity, you can't do loads of it all the time. He said, terrible hangovers. So Mick Jagger is going to dance instead of rock out in the meantime, anyway. Music on the way with Def Leppard, Our Lady Peace, next.
1: Hey, what's going on? It is Lee one final time. In the words of the great George Costanza, that is it for me from the Furniture Gallery. But I've had a great time chatting with each and every one of you who've came rolling on in over the course of me being here from 10 o'clock this morning. But not to worry if I miss you. They are still open till 6 o'clock tonight. 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
1: Island weather, we do have a little bit of rain potentially on the forecast throughout the entire afternoon and into the evening. Loving that high of 25, lows of 19. Tomorrow, a mix of sun and cloud to start the day. Looking like more sun than cloud, but increasingly cloudier throughout Canada Day with a high of 25, low of 18. We might get a little bit of rain tomorrow night. And then on Thursday, looking cloudy and rainy again with a high of 26 and low of 17.
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0: One of my all-time favorite hip songs right there. 38 years old on the Islands Rock, Max 93.1. Don't miss tomorrow starting at noon. We're going to crank up fully, completely from top to bottom. It's starting at noontime. The entire album will be played. So what song do you want to hear first? We're celebrating Canada Day with our iconic band, The Tragically Hip. On the way with Queen and David Bowie, The Wallflowers are coming up next.
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0: Eric Clapton, Lay Down Sally on Max 93.1. Well, this dude's not taking thievery laying down. He's got it covered. He's called the Mexican Batman. Mm-hmm. He recently bound two bike thieves to a street pole with duct tape. Wow. At least five men have been found tied to lampposts over the past 2 weeks with their mouths taped shut and the word thief written on their faces. The vigilante also drew mustaches and cat whiskers on the men and left pink signs above them. Stolen bikes were left nearby. But the police, they're searching for Batman. Mm-hmm. Of course they are. Chili Peppers are on the way. Nickelback's coming up next.
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0: Chili Peppers with Scar Tissue on Max 93.1. Good afternoon, it's Joelle, and coming up, if you haven't registered yet, you gotta do it, because it's coming up quick. The Craig McEwen Classic, July 25th at Belvedere and Fox Meadow Golf Course. It's an event to raise money for kids in hockey, and if you're a parent and you have a kid in hockey, it ain't cheap, that's for sure. So we want to help all the kids that want to play hockey, get them the gear and get them everything they need to enjoy their favorite sport. So you can visit their website at mybiggestfan.ca and also look for the website for the ball drop jackpot. Yeah, you have a chance to get involved and support as well. Purchase your balls at the Whiskey Pub in Stratford, Source for Sports in Charlottetown, Top Notch Golf in Sherwood, and buy one for $10 or three for $20. And the balls will be dropped to kick off the tournament at the 18th green at Belvedere Golf Course. So if you're the winner, whew, that's some nice cash for you. On the way, taking us till 3 o'clock, Semisonic, April Wine, and the Stones next.
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4: Island weather, we do have a little bit of rain potentially on the forecast throughout the entire afternoon and into the evening. Loving that high of 25, lows of 19. Tomorrow, a mix of sun and cloud to start the day, looking like more sun than cloud, but increasingly cloudier throughout Canada Day with a high of 25, low of 18. We might get a little bit of rain tomorrow night. And then on Thursday, looking cloudy and rainy again with a high of 26 and low of 17.
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0: Basket Case on Max 93.1. If you're scrolling on TikTok and you're just going down the rabbit hole, crying over videos and people you do not know, this could be for you. It's Social Media Day, which I think is every day, to be honest, but it's to celebrate all of the horrors that social media has brought upon us. It was originally created in 2010 by Mashable to recognize social media's impact on bringing the world together, but ironically, a lot of the companies it was celebrating at the time have gone extinct. Average person spends 141 minutes a day on social media. Over 5.4 billion people use social media in 2025. I am guilty. Sloan's on the way. AC/DC and Dirty Deeds coming up next.
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0: Triumph is Spellbound on the Islands Rock, Max 93.1. Well, have you had an emotional support animal? I always thought they were dogs. But this guy has a bearded dragon. He told the court he needs his pet bearded dragon by his side to complete his sentence. 38 years old, he was convicted of dangerous driving, but before starting his meetings with social workers, his lawyer identified his bearded dragon, Mishu, as an emotional support animal. He said, we don't go anywhere without each other, and apparently it's because Mishu helps prevent him from getting agitated. The court has delayed sentencing while psychiatric reports are completed. No word on Mishu if she's going to officially be allowed to attend or not. But a bearded dragon as an emotional support animal. Who would have thunk that? Not I. Honeymoon Suite and Nirvana coming up.
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Sweet New Girl now on Max 93.1, the Islands Rock. Canada Day coming up tomorrow, and boys, oh boys, do we have some entertainment. Summerside, Alan Doyle and Matt Mays. Oh, love them. They're headliners, and that concert is going to take place on the waterfront, and it's free. Nothing's free anymore. Well, that is in Summerside. And then in Charlottetown, of course, Victoria Park starts at noon with live music, cultural experiences, food vendors. And also, Team PEI is going to attempt to hold the Guinness World Record title for most people performing a drum roll. That's at 3:30. And then the headliners, Winter Sleep and Ria May.

0: Come on, does it get any better? Ooh, Canada Day is on fire on the island this year. Loving it. On the way with Ozzy, odds are coming up, and Steve Earle, Copperhead Road, next.
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10: Max 93.1, Island Weather.
11: Island weather, we do have a little bit of rain potentially on the forecast throughout the entire afternoon and into the evening. Loving that high of 25, lows of 19. Tomorrow, a mix of sun and cloud to start the day. Looking like more sun than cloud, but increasingly cloudier throughout Canada Day with a high of 25, low of 18. We might get a little bit of rain tomorrow night. And then on Thursday, looking cloudy and rainy again with a high of 26 and low of 17.
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0: 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Here's what you need to know.
1: Good afternoon. A new provincial benefit will start showing up at the end of the week. The Island Essentials Benefit replaces a former sales tax credit to help with the rising costs of groceries, gas, and utilities. Premier Rob Lance says it's part of their overall strategy to help with affordability.
2: Earlier this year, we introduced the benefit to provide direct, flexible support for the everyday costs Islanders continue to face. This week, that commitment becomes a reality as Islanders begin receiving their first payments. It's another example of our government's commitment to helping Islanders with the cost of living while continuing to build a stronger province for the future.
1: Eligible residents receive up to $310 for singles, $365 for couples or single parents, and those with higher incomes will receive a minimum payment of $175. Residents qualify automatically if they're 19 or older and have filed their tax return. No application is needed. Well, the province has kept its A credit rating from Morningstar DBRS, with the agency citing strong economic growth and a stable outlook. The agency says the island's economy grew by 2.8% last year, well above the national average. But it also warns rising government debt, a small economy, and growing infrastructure needs could create financial pressures in the years ahead. The update comes after two other credit agencies downgraded the province's fiscal outlook to negative. The provincial government's projected a record $410 million deficit in this year's budget. Island Waste Management says it is not rejecting garbage bins that face the wrong way. The corporation has been tagging some carts placed incorrectly at the curb. Now, spokesperson Jenny Richards says the tags are just a reminder, not a rejection. And she tells The Guardian turning the wheels away from the road saves drivers time on the routes. And she adds the customer service center is open for any questions. Charlottetown has opened an 82-unit social housing building on Malpeck Road. The six-story modular complex is one of Atlantic Canada's first of its kind. All units are for Islanders on the social housing registry, with tenants paying 25% of their income, the province covering the rest. Families start moving in around Canada Day, according to CBC. The Housing Minister, Kent Dollar, says it gives vulnerable families a fresh start. The Premier, Rob Lance, calls the project part of an ambitious plan. Praises modular construction for building faster and more affordably. A second 63-unit building for families next door is expected to open in the fall. Well, Canada's continental trade deal with the United States and Mexico will remain in force, even as the U.S. is expected to miss a key renewal deadline this week. Under the agreement, Washington must signal by tomorrow whether it supports a 16-year extension. Canada and Mexico have already backed renewal, but the Trump administration has not. Missing the deadline triggers annual reviews for up to 10 years. But the trade pact stays in effect until a country formally withdraws. Analysts say the delay creates uncertainty but does not put the agreement at immediate risk. And the U.S. Supreme Court has upheld birthright citizenship and struck down President Donald Trump's executive order limiting it. In a divided ruling released today, the justices affirmed that anyone born in the United States is a citizen under the Fourth Amendment, with very limited exceptions. The Chief Justice wrote that the court is keeping the promise made after the Civil War to extend citizenship to every freeborn person in the land. The order, signed on Trump's first day of his second term, would have denied citizenship to children of people in the country illegally or temporarily. Lower courts had blocked it. Three conservative justices sided with the president. In sports, more elimination games today are the round of 32 at the World Cup, with Norway playing Cote d'Ivoire, with France playing Sweden tonight, and Mexico taking on Ecuador. And in baseball, the Jays host the Mets again. The Red Sox take on the Nationals at Fenway, and the Tigers are in the Bronx to play the Yankees. And now you're up to date. I'm Sheldon McLeod.
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3: Island weather, still a little bit of chance of rain throughout the evening when it cools back down to 19 degrees. Tomorrow for Canada Day, mix of sun and cloud to start the day. Hopefully more sun than cloud. Highs of 25, low of 18. A small chance of showers tomorrow night. And then on Thursday, looking like a little bit of a wet day. Cloudy and rainy with a high of 26 degrees and a low of 17.
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0: 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We're trying to spread the love in terms of gasoline this summer. 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All you have to do is scan the QR code. Look for Carmen in the Summer Cruiser. And when you see her, scan the QR code, then you're automatically in the draw to win a $250 gas card. The Hips on the way, also Metallica and Streetheart.
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The Hip and Poets on the Islands Rock, Max 93.1. Well, if you're heading to the beach this summer, and why wouldn't you? We basically have the best beaches in the entire world.

0: Our Lady Peace, somewhere out there on Max 93.1. They're currently on tour. I told you to be careful when you go to the beach because there's some pooping seagulls. I mean, we know. As soon as you see them, you duck. You're like, nope, not today, sir. Don't poop on me. Well, apparently it helps when you don't drink the water in the ocean. Because seagulls, they're pooping there too. Do your best to not swallow any ocean water, because a new Canadian study said people accidentally swallowed water, they were more likely to come down with stomach issues. That's because some of the water could be contaminated with bacteria linked to seagull poop. Good news is, less than 3% of people studied actually reported getting sick after the beach visit. But the biggest risk was for people who swallowed water while swimming. So don't do that. Researchers say this is one of the first studies to directly connect seagull contamination with stomach illness. Seagulls, they do it wherever they want. They had a poop party on my Jeep the other day, which I mean, I'm not very happy with, but at least it wasn't my head.
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4: Max 93.1, Island Weather.
5: Island weather, still a little bit of chance of rain throughout the evening when it cools back down to 19 degrees. Tomorrow for Canada Day, mix of sun and cloud to start the day. Hopefully more sun than cloud. Highs of 25, low of 18. A small chance of showers tomorrow night. And then on Thursday, looking like a little bit of a wet day. Cloudy and rainy with a high of 26 degrees and a low of 17.

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1: Oh, good afternoon. By the end of the week, a new provincial benefit will start showing up for most islanders. The Island Essentials Benefit goes into effect, replacing the former sales tax credit to help with the rising costs of groceries, gas, and utilities. Finance Minister and Affordability Minister Jill Burridge.
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1: 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In the Tuesday setting, IRAC raised the price of a regular self-serve by 2 cents a liter to a minimum of $1.82.7. Premium's up 2.5 cents to an even 196. Diesel jumped 8 cents to a minimum of $2.10.3 a liter. And furnace oil is up 5 cents to a maximum of $1.48.2. Province is reopening its free home insulation program with nearly $15 million in provincial and federal funding over the next 5 years. The program is available to homeowners with annual incomes of $55,000 or less who own and live in their primary residence. Now, officials say insulation upgrades can cut energy bills by as much as $1,500 a year, with contractors and materials provided at no cost. That program is funded through the Canada Greener Homes Affordability Program and will run through to 2030. Since 2023, more than 4,300 homes on the island have received insulation upgrades. Canada's economy rebounded in April with a 0.5% growth in real gross domestic product. StatsCan says the strong gains in the oil and gas sector led the way, with manufacturing, construction, and public sector also contributing to widespread growth. The increase follows a contraction in March that had pushed first quarter GDP slightly into negative territory. Early estimates show growth moderating, but continuing in May, up 0.1%, helped by strength in finance, insurance, and real estate. Well, a consumer product recall this week is affecting certain Thermos Stainless King food jars and Sportsman food and beverage bottles. We get the latest from Jen Nicholson.
3: The recall is due to impact injury and laceration hazards and involves Thermos Stainless King food jars with model numbers SK3000 and SK3020 manufactured before July of 2023. The recall also involves the Thermos Sportsman food and beverage bottle with model number SK3010 discontinued in 2016. The recall notice says if perishable food or beverages are stored in the container for an extended period of time, the stopper can forcefully eject when open, posing serious impact injury and laceration hazards. As of June 24th, the company has received 10 reports of incidents in Canada with 3 reports of injuries. Consumers should immediately stop using the recalled products and visit the Canadian Thermos Products Inc. website for more information. For MBS News, I'm Jen Nicholson.
1: And you'll want to make plans with the numerous services and businesses across the island that are going to be closed or running reduced hours tomorrow for Canada Day. All provincial government offices, access PEI centers, public libraries, and city halls in Charlottetown and Summerside will be closed. Canada Post will not deliver mail. T3 Transit will run on a Saturday schedule. Garbage pickup, normally set for Wednesday, will shift to this Friday. Most liquor stores and cannabis stores will close at 6. Many grocery stores will operate with limited hours, including Sobeys, Co-op, and select superstores. Malls in Charlottetown and Summerside will be closed, except Royalty Crossing. And officials do recommend, though, you should call ahead in order to confirm hours before you head out. In sports, elimination games in the round of 32 at the World Cup, France is playing Sweden tonight, with Mexico taking on Ecuador. And in baseball, the Blue Jays are hosting the Mets again. The Red Sox take on the Nationals at Fenway, and the Tigers are in the Bronx to play the Yankees. Now you're up to date. I'm Sheldon McLeod.
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4: Island weather, still a little bit of chance of rain throughout the evening when it cools back down to 19 degrees. Tomorrow for Canada Day, mix of sun and cloud to start the day. Hopefully more sun than cloud. Highs of 25, low of 18. A small chance of showers tomorrow night. And then on Thursday, looking like a little bit of a wet day. Cloudy and rainy with a high of 26 degrees and a low of 17.
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Bryan Adams, Summer of 69 on Max 93.1, the Islands of Rock. It's Joelle on your drive. Thanks for joining me. Here's Quiet Riot.

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0: The Offspring come out and play on Max 93.1. Poison's Bret Michaels says to his daughter, actually, don't come out and play. Not like I did back in the day, anyway. He was doing an interview with People Magazine. He said he once gave his daughter some useless advice. He said, I told her, don't do anything I wouldn't do. Imagine. He said, which was terrible advice because I pretty much did everything already. So not great dad advice there. I wouldn't say there, Bret Michaels. On the way next with the Red Rider on Max 93.1.
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0: Kim Mitchell, MOL Party on Max 93.1, the Islands Rock. And we are partying for Canada Day. Summerside, two of my favorites, headlining Alan Doyle and Matt Mays. Free outdoor concert. We never get free stuff anymore, but they are going to headline on the waterfront. It's going to be so much fun. Can't wait for that. And then Charlottetown festivities start at noon at Victoria Park. Live music, food vendors, inflatables, cultural experiences. And Team PEI is going to attempt to hold the Guinness World Record title for most people performing a drum roll. That starts at 3:30. And then the headliners, Winter Sleep and Rhea May, and then the fireworks at dusk. It's going to be an amazing Canada Day. Get the family out and enjoy it. Music on the way with April Wine and Linkin Park is next.
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0: Thunderstruck, AC/DC on Max 93.1, the Islands of Rock. It's Joelle. Thanks so much for joining me today. That's going to do it for me. Hopefully you enjoy Canada Day. I don't see why you wouldn't with all the activities happening. Summerside, Charlottetown, all over the island. So get your family together and enjoy the festivities tomorrow. Happy Canada Day, and I will talk to you on Monday. Going to leave you with David Bowie, Journey, and the Sheepdogs next.
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6: Island weather, still a little bit of chance of rain throughout the evening when it cools back down to 19 degrees. Tomorrow for Canada Day, mix of sun and cloud to start the day. Hopefully more sun than cloud. Highs of 25, low of 18. A small chance of showers tomorrow night. And then on Thursday, looking like a little bit of a wet day. Cloudy and rainy with a high of 26 degrees and a low of 17.
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6: Island weather, still a little bit of chance of rain throughout the evening when it cools back down to 19 degrees. Tomorrow for Canada Day, mix of sun and cloud to start the day. Hopefully more sun than cloud. Highs of 25, low of 18. A small chance of showers tomorrow night. And then on Thursday, looking like a little bit of a wet day. Cloudy and rainy with a high of 26 degrees and a low of 17.
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